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0: Fom touche bagay ou. 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
1: Don't be afraid to touch it, huh?
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1: 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Tachita, Tusheya, Tusheya, Tachita, Tachita, Tusheya, Tusheya,
0: Tachita,
1: yo, Saskia! Hey, where you locked in from, Nick Castries?
0: Tachita,
1: Castries' mouth is always on the name! One thing inside a lock where they hot boy. Inside a lock where they hot boy. 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

0: iPhone and... Yo, play that again, play that again, play that again, play that again, play that again.
1: You're blazing on 99.3. Hey, yeah, yeah.
0: If you say you do not dance, if your head and your air get dizzy,

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1: Yo, easy there.
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0: Check it.
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0: 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We'll be back with more vibes in a Lucian minute.
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0: 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Who know what they're drinking for Carnival this year?
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1: 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Dan Suave and Venom, what are we telling them?
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2: 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Big up everybody that locks in right now. Yo, blazing.

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0: 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Yo, the man juggling.
1: Your gang like people from the typewriter. 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
0: place. 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

imagine when I go home, the girl telling me something like that. 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
1: Suave, before we go. 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I just wanted you to take a 5 minutes inside of that there. 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
0: I guess I was a combination of House of Pain and Bobby Brown. 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
1: in a E-Y-E. 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

0: Nice and easy throughout the week. If you're looking for some kind of steam and some kind of party vibe, then you know where to find me, Venom, and Dan Suave, right? Because it's all about Blazing 99.3 and the bare kind of style we be playing around this time. Head this!
1: Every day.
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0: Yo, Slim Matty. Roll out the whole mobile empire.
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morning. Good morning, Blazers. Happy Throwback Thursday. And I hope you guys are doing wonderful. I hope everybody is, you know, alive and well. Well, if you hear my voice, obviously you're alive. So I hope you're doing well. You know, we don't want no sickness, no illness. If you're getting sick, stock up. Immune boosters, vitamin C, something, you know, just get something and get well soon. But if you are doing well, you know, I hope you're going to work on time, getting to school on time. If you're off today, big up you. Enjoy your off day. Maybe do a little laundry. You know, a little washing. A little. Don't forget to put the laundry in the washer, because then, you know, you don't have no clothes for tomorrow if you do that. You know, a little laundry. A little cleaning here and there. Maybe take a everything shower. Maybe go and fresh up the hair. You check it. Whatever you're doing, I hope you have a wonderful Throwback Thursday today, because today is the people's favorite day of the week. So, you know, regardless of if you're on the job, if you're at, well, I cannot say if you're at school. If you're on the job, if you're at home, you're off, you're on the beach, make sure you locked in, because, you know, that's when you'll hear your favorite hits. Your favorite all-time hits. Yeah. Again, it's Thursday, 7th May. Good morning to everyone who went to Kingdom Night. Wake up there. Okay, you have to go to work. You have to wake up. You have to go to work. But although Kingdom Night didn't end so late, so I'm not expecting y'all to be sleeping in, to roll in on the next side of your bed all now, so, you know, all kind of thing. I'm expecting y'all to be up already. And, well, yeah, it was hot. It was nice. But we'll come back and talk about that. Y'all know what time it is. It is time to get into our government notebook package. And once we come back, we get straight into the weather forecast update for today. You know, rain, sun, let's see if you had to hold an umbrella. Yesterday we had a couple of scattered showers, but it wasn't too bad. A little hair, rain here and there, but it wasn't too bad. But yeah, we'll get into our government notebook package. Once we come back, we have the weather forecast update by yours truly. And then we have Skirt the Dirt. We have Skirt with the Dirt with yours truly. So yeah, in the meantime and between time, you know what station it is. Blazing 99.3, the ultimate party station for the new generation. So keep it locked in. Well, not today, because it's Throwback Thursday.

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1: 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And the St. Lucia Jazz and Arts Festival is off to a record-breaking start, drawing the largest opening crowd in its history. This is Government Notebook. The details of these stories and more are coming up.
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1: 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More from the Ministry of Health's Fennell Neptune.
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1: The St. Lucia Jazz and Arts Festival is off to a record-breaking start, drawing the largest opening crowd in its history and delivering what has been described as a major boost for local talent and the creative arts sector. Nivalo Gist tells us more.
5: Deputy Prime Minister and Minister for Tourism, Commerce, Investment, Creative Industries, Culture and Heritage, Honorable Dr. Ernest Hilaire, has reported a record-breaking and successful start to the St. Lucia Jazz and Arts Festival.
6: The Jazz and Arts Festival officially opened on Thursday night, April 30th. It certainly, from the data we have, hosted the largest crowd ever for an opening of jazz. The records will show over 12,000 persons, patrons, attended the opening of jazz. And like I said, last year we had recorded 10,600 plus patrons. And this year we would have topped this with over 12,000 patrons at the opening. From all accounts, it was incident-free, very successful.
5: He added that the initiative represents a breakthrough for local talent. Community jazz events also drew strong participation across the island, reinforcing the festival's national reach. Beyond music, the festival highlighted growth in the creative arts sector. Minister Hilaire pointed to the staging of 3 theatrical productions within a single week as a major milestone.
6: It really tells a lot that we were able to have 3 plays in 1 week showing in St. Lucia. I cannot recall that ever been done. And we're going to have some discussions as to how we can continue to promote theatrical productions in St. Lucia. There's not a massive, number of persons following it, but I think it's going to grow. And it's really going to be quite, interesting to see.
5: The minister also noted that last weekend's schedule was strategically designed to drive activity in the south of the island, ensuring wider economic and cultural impact. For the Government Information Service, I am Nival Ogist.
1: 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We will be back in a moment.
7: Under the St. Lucia proposed cannabis industry, the use of cannabis by minors shall be prohibited unless prescribed by a medical practitioner. Sale and distribution of cannabis to minors shall be a criminal offense. This message is brought to you by the St. Lucia Cannabis Task Force.
8: Welcome back. The government of St. Lucia has signaled a firm policy shift towards strengthening school security, backed by funding and a newly established strategic team. Virgil Leonti brings us the details.
9: The St. Lucia government has signaled its intention to prioritize school security with the establishment of a strategic security team. Education Minister Honorable Kenson Casimir disclosed that the team will meet this week to chart the way forward. Some police officers have been co-opted to provide specialized expertise. According to Casimir, the government has already secured funding to implement some security measures, including border fencing and CCTV cameras. Implementation will occur in phases, prioritizing schools with the most pressing security needs. In conversation with the press, the minister also addressed truancy and after-school loitering. He encouraged students to join part of extracurricular clubs. An additional truancy officer has also been appointed to complement a team of education officers. Reporting for Government Notebook, I am Virgil Leonti.
8: The Division of Innovation within the Department of Education and Digital Transformation is reinforcing the need for innovation and creativity as key tools for St. Lucia in navigating global challenges. Ryan O'Brien has this report.
10: The Department of Innovation held a roadshow Tuesday, marking World Creativity and Innovation Week. Almost every education district on the island was covered. Linnell Malze is the director of innovation and was pleased with the outcome of the event.
11: We have our roadshow for World Creativity and Innovation Week. We went to every education district on island and we shared with the children the message that no matter the age they are, they too can be innovators. Importantly, this year we focused on social innovations, creating inclusion for all through our problem-solving methodology. And so going to the schools, we wanted the children to recognize that they too have the opportunity to look at problems that surround them and share their perspective on how it can be solved, how it can be addressed.
10: The director realized that the energy from students of the schools visited was very encouraging and engaging, even from the wider community. St. Lucia is committed to maintaining a culture of innovation that is deeply rooted in identity and responses to global challenges. From the Department of Education and Digital Transformation, I'm Ryan O'Brien.
8: St. Lucia's tourism sector is holding strong despite uncertainties surrounding global airline stability. Niva Logist tells us more.
12: Minister for Tourism, Honorable Dr. Ernest Tiller, says St. Lucia's tourism sector remains resilient despite ongoing concerns about global airline stability, with strong demand continuing during the current peak season.
6: We don't own an airline. We don't own or have investments in airlines. So we are at the mercy of others. You know, we are price takers. We negotiate and we try to encourage, you know, the airlines to fly. So we always worried about the loss of, you know, airlift. But, you know, sometimes you don't worry about the things you cannot control or influence.
12: He noted that current travel demand remains high.
6: We've seen all the flights coming in from the United States literally booked. I mean, all flights coming in because this is the season for it. There's jazz and then it takes a lull and we're going to Carnival when it will peak again. Yes, we always concerned. We're always looking at what's happening. And we just have to continue to work to get as many airlines as possible coming to St. Lucia.
12: He noted that the island is hosting a major citizenship by investment conference expected to bring significant international attention.
6: On Wednesday is the leadership forum where the prime ministers will meet at Secrets to discuss the state of the citizenship by investment program and what the future looks like. And on Thursday, we moved to Royalton, Thursday, Friday. I think I speak on Thursday morning about the industry and their workshop sessions. It's a massive conference, really international. Quite a lot of people are coming in from MENA, Middle East, North Africa, from Europe, Far East, Africa, all over the world, really. Like I said, almost 300 plus attendees are coming in for that conference.
12: Minister Hilaire added that the delegates will also participate in the island's jazz festival activities. Reporting for the Government Information Service, I am Nival Ogis.
8: Lucilec's recent solar installation brings lasting relief to St. Lucie's home. Virgil Leonti has the details.
9: The contribution, valued at approximately $43,000, supports the care of the island's elderly population while advancing national renewable energy goals. Minister for Equity, Social Justice, Gender, Older Persons, Labour, Cooperatives and Consumer Affairs, Honourable Emma Hippolyte, welcomed the initiative, describing it as a forward-looking investment. She noted that the system will provide continuous cost savings, helping to improve comfort and care for residents. Virgil Leonti reporting for Government Notebook.
8: And now we join Michael Gasper for Nouvelle Creole.
13: Merci Claudia, mesdames et messieurs, bienvenue. 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
8: Merci Michael. Well, this is all the time we have, but before we leave you, a recap of the headlines. The surgical and medical mission led by the Lesser Antilles Medical Assistance Team, the MART of the United States Air Force's Southern Medical Mission, ends on May 8th. And the St. Lucia Jazz and Arts Festival is off to a record-breaking start, drawing the largest opening crowd in its history. We have come to the end of another edition of Government Notebook. I am Claudia Monlui. Thank you for listening.
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morning, Sydney Show. Good morning, good morning, good morning. We're now in it for our weather update, our weather forecast update. The weather forecast for today, the 7th of May 2026. Our forecaster is Lemuel O'Shaughnessy. The present weather at Uranora Airport is partly cloudy. Present temperature at Uranora Airport is 27 degrees Celsius or 81 degrees Fahrenheit. Sunset today is expected at 6:21 p.m. and sunrise tomorrow is expected at 5:39 a.m. Forecast for St. Lucia Valley for the next 24 hours. Winds will be blowing from between the east and northeast near 20 miles per hour or 31 kilometers per hour. Weather will be partly cloudy skies, becoming cloudy at times with a few showers. The marine forecast foresees in a 25-mile or 40-kilometer radius from St. Lucia, tides for the Castries Harbour will be high at 7:36 a.m. and low at 3:30 p.m. Tides for the Beaufort Bay high at 6:29 a.m. and low at 2:03 p.m. Forecast for the Lesser Antilles, partly cloudy to occasionally cloudy skies with widely scattered showers. This is our weather summary for today. The Atlantic High Pressure System will maintain moderate easterly to northeasterly winds across the region during the next 24 hours. Patches of low-level clouds drifting along the wind flow will cause a few showers over the Lesser Antilles during the forecast period. A tropical wave located over the eastern tropical Atlantic is moving westward near 15 miles per hour or 24 kilometers per hour. That is it for me for our weather update. Let's just jump straight into our ad break. And once we come back, we have Skirt with the Dirt with yours truly. In the meantime, and between time, stay locked in with Basin 99.3.

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on the inside. Kiko is there as well. So, yeah, we're going to get into Skirt with the Dirt with our folks down at the cell. Keep it locked. It's Blazing 993. Grab that coffee. And come chill with us. Yeah, yeah, yeah. We'll vibe while you get, while you're heading to work, while you're just doing the kids' bags and all kind of thing. Whatever you're doing, we're here with you.

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0: Good morning.
1: Hola.
0: Good morning, good morning, good morning.
1: Hola.
0: Good morning, Mr. Walker. Dun, dun, dun, dun, dun, dun. What's that song? You? I don't know the song. I just know the song saying good morning, Mr. Walker. Not the, the kids gamer.
1: Yeah, I know. It's a retro soca kind of.
0: If that's the genre. I just know they have a song saying good morning, Mr. Walker. Whoever Mr. Walker is, good morning.
1: Mr. Walker, big up you.
0: We're in it for Skirt with the Dirt.
1: Yeah.
0: Skirt with the Dirt is brought to you by friends over at
1: The Cell.
0: Reminding you guys that Mother's Day is around the corner. You haven't gotten your mom a gift yet.
1: I thought we were saying about the tickets.
0: Yeah.
1: We
0: talking about it.
1: Oh.
0: But you know, somebody haven't gotten their mom a gift yet. So what we're gonna do is we're gonna shop at The Cell and win two tickets to the ultimate celebration happening this Sunday, May 10th, plus lunch for two at Harbor Club. So it's not one or the other, it's one and one, right?
1: One and one.
0: After you go to lunch, you go to jazz.
1: Ah.
0: Yeah. Yeah. To qualify, you need to spend $75 or more in store, and this is happening up until this Saturday. After Saturday, it's gone, y'all. Like, you have all them chances to win, and it could have been you, but you didn't spend. But that's okay. If you're like, you know, I don't really need nothing at The Cell, like, your mom has been wanting a speaker for a very long time, eh? Right now, speakers are 10% off at The Cell, or you could get her a brand new smartwatch. They got the Samsung Galaxy Watch 6 starting at $849, going all the way up to the Galaxy Watch Ultra at $2199. Yeah? Mm. Yeah. So we're shopping and winning and getting mom a nice gift this Mother's Day over at The Cell.
1: Big up The Cell.
0: Big up The Cell.
1: Big up.
0: So we're in it. Okay, yeah. But anyways, good with it. Starting off in our stories today. Hello, my music is gone.
1: Yeah, because it needed to be silent, you know?
0: That's the climax there.
1: Yeah.
0: Okay.
1: You were there waiting for
0: free words, I apologize. So starting off in the dirt, a bunch of people lost Instagram followers. So, you know, you might be one of them. Because Instagram has wiped out a lot of bots yesterday. So this came in a sweep. People like Kylie Jenner, Cristiano Ronaldo, Virat Kohli, and other celebrities, like K-pop idols, etc., etc., lose millions of followers as Instagram wipes out bots. Fans and celebs alike woke up to a major shuffle on their social media handles after Instagram reportedly wiped millions of fake and other bot accounts from follower lists. Yeah, the Great Purge of 2026 began trending on social media after people noted that a lot of top celebrities lost millions, seemingly overnight. The sudden drop is believed to be a part of Meta's latest crackdown on spam accounts and artificially inflated followings. While Meta has yet to issue an official statement, reports on various news portals suggest that the platform is very aggressively, removing inactive and non-organic accounts, including those linked to third-party follower services.
1: Like mine?
0: Eh. What have you been doing on the people platform that we need to know about?
1: Just O.
0: Okay, after O is P, eh?
1: Yeah.
0: All right, as long as you know. But a lot of...
1: I literally watching my Instagram right now to see if I lose followers.
0: Yeah, a lot of people checking their IGs because some regular people obviously got affected in the purge as well.
1: My account.
0: But yeah. I wonder if, like, what that's... Because, you know, sometimes... Well, I don't know about you, but I know a couple of people, they make the accounts to hold the handle for, like, future projects. So, I'm like, I wonder if...
1: Why would you even do that?
0: Just to have it. I know a lot of creatives who do that. Like, they just... They'll have an idea, and they'll just make a new account because they're like, I want to execute this online. Mm-hmm. And then they'll grab the handle. Like, it could be some specific handle that nobody thought to take yet. And they grab it.
1: Grab the handle.
0: So, it's

0: Like, what? Like a bike, vroom vroom?
1: Yeah, vroom vroom.
0: Like an AKT?
1: Yeah. Like an ATV.
0: What? Unfortunately, the cell will sell AKTs. Sorry, wrong segment.
1: Yeah, but you know.
0: Vroom vroom.
1: Vroom vroom.
0: But yeah, I was wondering if those, it included those accounts as well. Like the blank accounts run by real people, or like, you know, the accounts that you guys used to spy on your ex. Not you, but like, you know, somebody on our, you have an account and they got a termination.
1: To me, from time you don't have a profile picture, they should X you out.
0: What?
1: Yeah, like, what's the sense of social media if, like,
0: to mind people business.
1: You hiding.
0: To mind people business.
1: Yeah, but that, people like y'all, we don't need
0: a bad mind.
1: Yeah, that
0: bad energy.
1: Yeah.
0: Yeah.
1: If you're a content creator, you're a content creator. You come to social media because you want to connect with people.
0: But what if this, they're a content consumer? Because to be a creator, you need somebody to consume the content, eh?
1: Yeah, but then that makes you, that's where you enter a different line.
0: Sometimes they're a consumer without no profile picture.
1: No, we don't want that. We don't want that. That's bad mind.
0: Wow. Yeah. We don't want no consumers, just creators.
1: It's not that, like, I mean, somebody will consume at the end of the day.
0: Yeah, and it's not then, the creators, I'm telling you that.
1: Well, sometimes it is, though.
0: The creators don't be spending time online. I had this convo with someone recently, actually, because they asked me, I'm a creator, for those listening that don't know. They asked me why I didn't watch their reels. And I was like, if I spent all the time consuming your reels, I would not have enough time to create. Like, I spend my day in and day out editing. Like, people underestimate how much work that editing takes. Sometimes I edit 2-3 reels, not even for my own pages, for people I work with, clients, and they go out. And it's like, dude, when I finish, you think it's your 12 reels. I see him +4 in my DMs. I am not opening that. Maybe if I get bored.
1: But that's the thing, like, sure. To me, like, exactly. But which means you still become a consumer at some point.
0: At some point, but yeah. Not at the rate that most people think. I have, boy, but if I scroll through my DMs, you'll be appalled.
1: When I say that, like, I mean, like, there's these people that, like we were saying, that just mind people business on social media. Mm-hmm. Like, to me, you could have an account because that's what you use to connect with people and so forth. But like, there's more to it, because I mean, there's people that have TikTok accounts that don't even create on TikTok, basically. But why are you smiling there?
0: No, somebody that asked me a question and I just remember a memory. I try and plan a collab. You see, literally content creator stuff. I try to plan a collab with somebody.
1: Hot.
0: And they just message me responding, and I'm like, okay. Let me get back to that.
1: Let me see. Y'all should have seen a smile. I see is that kind of message that he said this morning. Yeah,
0: the message of I buying you lunch? That would make me smile. If somebody tell me they're sending me money, I smile, any.
1: Hello, somebody might try and take out my neck now there. So, because they might think like I am a man of my word. So, let the people know that, you know.
0: Oh, yeah. Y'all, Alu bought me lunch yesterday.
1: Yeah.
0: He bought me my loaded fries.
1: Is it?
0: My loaded fries specifically.
1: He kept to his word.
0: He bought me my loaded fries.
1: Yeah.
0: Yeah, I made the request. I got it. We on good terms. No, but continue what you were saying.
1: Yeah, like, because there's certain people who are on social media, but literally they don't use it for any other purpose but to just, you know, scroll. So,
0: there's
1: always consumers. The people that actually make fake accounts and them kind of things, like, that is what they really need to look into and eliminate.
0: Yeah.
1: Because,
0: like, people who make accounts specifically to spread hatred
1: and
0: just behind
1: a
0: faceless profile picture, and then all you're doing is literally just spreading hatred for no reason. I feel like they need to look into that. And also,
1: some,
0: like,
1: of y'all don't spread the hatred, you know, but like, just the fact that, to me, like, once you have no profile picture, or you probably have an account and then you know it's a scenery, like a sunset or like, bro,
0: I don't have a problem with that. I think it really is just the random spam accounts.
1: hotter.
0: That really like irk me. They real irk me. Like the random spams, the random hater accounts, the bot followers, the purchasing following, like that's just like, okay, just purge all them accounts. You see them accounts that have 1.4 million followers and 27 likes, delete them accounts too. Because at that point you're just a bot farm. Delete the whole account. Start fresh. Going over to our second story. Well, an influencer, Clavicula, we spoke about him earlier last month. We spoke about his tirades, and the last we heard from him, he was in Florida and he shot an alligator in the water, and it was very OD, for those of you who don't know. Well, he faced charges in connection with that live stream in Everglades in Florida. Clavicula is known for the practice of looks maxing, which I find is a very ridiculous trend on TikTok right now. I cannot wait for this looks maxing trend to die out. Genuinely, it's so ridiculous. And he faces charges of unlawfully discharging a firearm in public space or residential property, according to legal files obtained in Florida. The charge also carries a potential fine of $1,000, which is literally pocket change for these people, and possible jail time or probation per the news outlet. Yeah. I find his whole catalog has just been yuck.
1: The catalog.
0: Like he just give me an old ick. He went on a live stream where, you know how, like, okay, if you're doing an interview, you ask me questions, I ask you questions, right? Like, if you're interviewing me, you don't want asking me the questions.
1: Yeah.
0: Right? And I'm answering whatever. So he had this live stream where the interviewer was asking him questions about his life, right? Like, really in-depth questions about who he is as a person, blah, blah, blah, blah. Granted, that interview was a little sassy. The interviewer had a little bit of attitude, eh? But regardless, the questions were... I didn't find the questions were wrong in any way. The man got upset. He got upset. Clavicula, the streamer, got upset because the interviewer didn't ask him questions about looks maxing and his face. Basically, looks maxing, for those listening that might be too old, do you know what looks maxing is?
1: No.
0: Okay, and you don't say that? I thought you were in the loop.
1: I in the loop. It's on the music.
0: So looks maxing is an online self-improvement quote-unquote practice focuses on the process of maximizing one's physical attractiveness, right? So this is primarily aimed at young men, and you have different levels to it, like soft maxing and hard maxing. So soft maxing is basically like what you would do, like going and get a haircut, you know, doing skincare, you know, going to the gym, grooming yourself, putting perfume, using deodorant. They call that soft maxing, right? Hard maxing would be taking a hammer and smashing your jawline so you could change the facial structure of your face.
1: Head outer. To me, from time you're doing that, you're on some serious things. You check. I remember growing up, they had this one fella in my area. Made used to just start beating himself, and you say that, and that's all. That's all that comes back, right? This guy used to beat himself. When I tell you beat himself,
0: why?
1: To the point where he used to like hit his head in poles. When you see me the next day, all his face swollen.
0: What?
1: Yeah, it was that serious. It was that bad.
0: But you see how extreme like the tipping skill is, right? Like you have regular stuff, everyday stuff you're supposed to be doing, and then you have things like taking steroids,
1: that's extra,
0: breaking bones so you could restructure how it looks in your face. Like the whole idea is to achieve facial symmetry, so your face, if splitting half and duplicated, should be perfect. Basically, that's the whole idea of it. And
1: I wonder if I should try that.
0: please do not go and use steroids, go and undertake surgery and or smash your bones for the whole purpose of looking different. Thank you very much. The whole idea is that Clavicula, the influencer in question, is the one who popularized it, quote unquote. And yeah. Yeah, he right now he's getting charged. That was the point of the story, but I had to get into it in detail so the listeners can understand like the depth from breaking bones in his face to shooting alligators in the water. Very, again, extreme scale.
1: Extreme.
0: Two sides.
1: Extreme.
0: Lastly,
1: mm-hmm.
0: Kid Cudi and MIA is in drama. You know Kid Cudi.
1: Yeah.
0: Okay.
1: Yeah.
0: So, he booted MIA Maya.
1: He's an artist, right?
0: Yes, he is.
1: Yeah. He sang with Chris Brown.
0: Yes.
1: Yeah, okay.
0: So,
1: I on pa.
0: Yeah, man, you on. So, he booted Maya for the sake of the story. I'm just going to call her Maya because her initials are just MIA. That's like the whole thing.
1: Oh, yeah.
0: But I'm just going to call her Maya.
1: Mm-hmm.
0: After she got booed on stage over some comments that appeared to be provoke the crowd. On Monday, he took to Instagram to announce that she will no longer be opening for the Rebel Rages tour, which is the tour that he's on. He said on his story that he warned her not to say or do anything offensive while on the road with him, but a recent rant on stage have upset him and the fans. He also said in the statement that her team said that they understood fully what he was asking, and yeah, they agreed to like not let her say anything nonsensical, and here we are.
1: And here we are.
0: So, concert goers claims that she was making controversial comments about immigrants and allegedly implied that the people in the crowd were quote unquote illegal.
1: This is not acceptable.
0: The scandalized singer reportedly tried to walk it back by saying that she and her team were also illegal, but the fans were already like, move on the stage, girl. Like, we don't want you here.
1: She said that she and her
0: team is illegal.
1: What?
0: Now, let me explain what she means, because she put out an explanation.
1: Oh, okay.
0: I wrote Illegal on the Maya LP, a song from 2010. I started this intro to the song with the statement saying, I am illegal, and I said my team hasn't gotten visas yet. Then played a song that had lyrics that says F the law, which I still believe. If the law isn't just F it, do not gaslight my words. That is the work of Satan. I wrote borders and illegal and paper planes before you thought immigrants' rights were cool, which she did do that. I've had these battles by myself without the help of millions of fans backing me. I don't need this virtue signal error to all of a sudden release an entire life I've led. Jesus was an immigrant and a rebel. I have no apology for the wicked and the ignorant, for those are spirits that must overcome in our lives. Yeah. So she basically was like, listen, that's the intro of a song that I wrote. I was singing the intro of the song and y'all didn't like it. So that's too bad. That's now, Maya too bad. Actually has a history. She has a history. She had come under fire once for claiming that COVID-19 was caused by the expanding 5G data network. And she is a vaccine skeptic, with a 2020 tweet saying that if I have to choose the vaccine or chip, I'm going to choose death. And also, she is a Trump supporter.
1: Is that a bad thing?
0: Let me give context. Hold on. Let me give context. So she was saying basically, when someone asked her if she voted for Trump, she was like, she cannot vote, but 48% of Latin community voted. So do we all hate the Latins because they voted? Like that type of thing. So a lot of people are like, listen, this girl had a history of saying controversial things, whether you agree with it or not. Mm-hmm. Like that, she's very outspoken politically, right? Mm-hmm. Knowing that, why would you put her as your opening act on tour, knowing that she will say what she have to say? Maya has always been very vocal, okay, all the time, right? So literally one time in a performance, she came fully dressed as anti-5G clothing. Like, she started an anti-5G clothing brand and dressed up in the anti-5G clothing from fingertip to toenail. So when I say she has a history, like, she has a history of just being herself. Whether that's good or bad is up to interpretation. But yeah, a lot of the fans were like, listen, we knew this was going to happen. You knew this was going to happen. Why did you bring her hair?
1: Imagine, right? Someone see nothing to do this morning.
0: Mm-hmm.
1: So, Simeon.
0: Mm.
1: This is Skirt with the Dirt, yeah?
0: Yeah.
1: So, Simeon finds himself in Skirt with the Dirt.
0: Eh-eh.
1: So, Simeon decided to hit up the platform and be like, you know, Kiko, big business girl.
0: Mm-hmm.
1: Ding, ding, ding. All right, my girl. Yeah, Jack. And then decides to see, Alo, why you can't be like Kiko? Look at her. Always on a business move. And you're just there stressing JV. So Simeon is now in the dirt. Simeon, I know we came here this morning and we didn't say good morning. So I feel that is what you're trying to you check. But good morning, brother. Good morning. You know, have a blessed Thursday.
0: To be fair, Alo ain't always in a business thing too. But you know,
1: I know, right?
0: When Alo, he here, it's a little stressful JV time. But when he not here, all yeah, Hawaii, Alo on a speed.
1: That is the only time I get into free up and, you know, like, so, be at ease.
0: In his laugh. Defense, Your Honor, because he bought me loaded fries yesterday. In his defense, he does be working hard. You check it. He couldn't buy me the loaded fries if he's not working hard. You check it. You check.
1: I'm making it happen.
0: Facts.
1: You know, I'm making it happen. I scared to see what you even about to type. Like, I watching you type, but then I don't even want to see what you're typing. You check. But guys, we about to wrap up. This hour, EA Kiko, food turned you to a sellout.
0: You know, yeah.
1: Is Kiko admitting?
0: No defense.
1: Kiko not defending.
0: I on the better side all the time. You check it. So if I switch sides, just know it wasn't good.
1: Guys, we wrap it up with the sale because, you know, we have to get into our SNL half hour.
0: Maybe so, I'm moving too faster because in my head I almost say flow.
1: Yeah, like, I feel like time running today, though.
0: Yeah, time running today. Yeah. We're doing it with SNL in a little bit.
1: All right. So, guys, we'll close off Skirt with a Dirt with this sell.
0: Yeah. Just reminding you guys that once you spend $75 or more, you get a chance to win a ticket for two for the ultimate celebration. And additionally, coming with that, plus, what other adjectives can I use to say add on?
1: Matey.
0: Lunch for two.
1: What? All right. That was way out of context.
0: No, I was saying you could get lunch, the tickets plus lunch for two. But you know, I had to add a couple of adjectives so people can understand.
1: Matey is put.
0: Okay, well, you don't led me astray. We were doing it with a cell.
1: We sorry. I apologize for both Kiko and myself. Cause no way. I know y'all probably just there laughing at us like,
0: yeah man.
1: With that, we head into a commercial break. There's no way to save us from this one.
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0: just want to let that bounce in for a second, you know. I feel that. I should drop a track on that rhythm, man. It's JV probably saying, he said, boy, that rhythm outdated already. Like what, you're going to revive it? But guys, we're on the inside. Yeah, it's the morning heat. And of course, we're doing this half hour with our folks down at SNL. Yeah, St. Lucia National Lottery.
1: That's right.
0: Lottery.
1: Is anybody going to win the money? Let's find out.
0: It better be me.
1: It better be.
0: Because right now, the Super 6 jackpot is at $393,000. Not cents. And imagine power play went up.
1: Okay.
0: To $17,000. Wait,
1: it was at $15,300 yesterday.
0: I'm going and buy my ticket right now. Yeah. And guys, of course, imagine last night was blast karaoke.
1: Okay, did you go?
0: No, I didn't.
1: Okay, so...
0: But did you?
1: I was at Kingdom Night, firstly, let's start there. So I could not have gone.
0: You'll see. So Kiko had a blast yesterday, eh, miss?
1: Kingdom Night was real nice.
0: Pause. Kiko had her loaded fries.
1: Sorry.
0: And Kiko decided to go Kingdom Night by herself.
1: Yeah, man.
0: You check. See, me and I leave that for you. My partner go send some talk for you now.
1: First of all, I was working Kingdom Night, so you know I could, let me defend myself. Check it. And the loaded fries was rightfully owed to me. So,
0: Jerry, they don't see I all about stressing you, so I go leave you alone, Ari. Yeah, I will leave you alone. So the letters JV is no longer in my alphabet.
1: True. Yeah? So are you saying your alphabet now?
0: A B C D E F G H K L M N O P Q R S T U W X. Why you make me do that?
1: I make you do that. I never make you do nothing. I never force you.
0: That was
1: a decision made on your own.
0: But yeah, guys. Of course, yeah. It's all about SNL happening right now. This is the time.
1: Remember to head over to Blast Gaming during your lunch times, so you can play some lunchtime bingo. 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
0: Yes. 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
1: Mm-hmm.
0: Who knows? One of them costumes gone already. So you probably at 2 or 4. Or probably 3 or 4. Who knows? First National Bank.
1: But it's running for a long time. So, you know, they have time. We're in May. It's ending at the end of June.
0: Oh, the early bird catches the worm.
1: That's true. You're very right about that.
0: You never know, they might say, well, all the costumes are done already, so promotion is now done.
1: Nah, man. First National wouldn't do us that, Gasser. Oh. They like us too much.
0: Well, they like us. I don't know about, you know, other people.
1: You don't know about whoever else.
0: Yeah, because I know if you see them worn out of them 4 costumes that end up being 4 out of 4, You might end up sticking in that one.
1: Yeah, I ain't nothing.
0: Might end up sticking in that. So, yeah. You know what to do. Head down. Sign up. Mm-hmm. Oh, you could sign up online. Go.
1: Yeah, you don't have to go nowhere.
0: Don't waste your time.
1: Just so you're going on a long line, you check it, and you have to stand up there, and your lunchtime finish on you while you're on that line. And
0: I just remember you could sign up online.
1: Sign up online.
0: Jesus. Where I see him?
1: Where you see him?
0: I know.
1: Mm-hmm. You know what you forgot to do? Our question of the day.
0: Yeah. Imagine, I went over it and I was like, how interesting is this?
1: Very interesting, apparently. I see people have things to say.
0: People have a lot to say.
1: People have things to say.
0: Huh.
1: Let the listeners know.
0: So, guys, the question of thy day.
1: Mm-hmm.
0: Jesus. What is the craziest thing you ever did because you were in quote unquote love? L-O-V-E. I see King in the corner smiling about that. Yeah.
1: We're reading the replies.
0: I can use the letters in the alphabet again, so you check. You just King now. Kingdom.
1: Like last night.
0: Wednesday, you have to buy glasses for me. Head down to Quartz Optical. No? Okay. Yeah, guys. So, yeah. Y'all could share with us on the WhatsApp platform 450-69. Why everybody saying don't give the DJ stress? They say I leave the man alone. Like,
1: they know. They know every time you come here, you just give the DJ stress.
0: Bro, I left out I after H is
1: you
0: I.
1: You did.
0: What?
1: You did leave out the letter I.
0: You lie.
1: I didn't call you out for it, but you did leave it out.
0: then this was Nicolay. Did you say like kingdom?
2: I had that one fire over my head though. Trust me, I had that one fire over my head.
0: You know, it's after I said it, I realized it could also be that. I was like, oh, crap.
1: I didn't get it either. As you said there, yeah.
0: I don't want no problems with JV.
1: I don't think that was intentional.
0: It wasn't intentional.
1: Yeah,
0: Trust me, let me tell you, I got it. Trust me. This one thing. But JV, it wasn't intentional. You know, like I done eliminated the JV, so all that was left in the name was King. You know? That when I said dumb is because of Kingdom Knight. Like, you know. But then, you know, is after I said it, I was like, oh crap, boy, that's how it sounds now. Wow. So, Missy, you're not going to answer the question, but you're taking up everything else. What's wrong with you all? Damn, man. Well, of course, guys, we're wrapping up our SNL half hour, and yeah. Don't forget that the Super 6 jackpot now stands at $393,000. Yeah.
1: Mm-hmm.
0: And Power Play is at $17,000.
1: That's right.
0: Get them tickets. Or head down to Blast Gaming today and play.
1: Yes, sir. The lunchtime bingo.
0: That's how you want to hear the machine going. Alright, down score. Yeah. You know how that's how the machine does sound when you win money for true.
1: Mm-hmm.
0: Big noise. Jackpot.
1: Yeah man.
0: But yeah, we'll be back on the inside. Quick commercial break. Yeah. Oh yeah. King JV here. Kiko here. Arlo here. Pununung, pununung, pununung.
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1: Guys, it's all about the quartz half hour. Mm-hmm. Yeah, this is where we bring value home.
2: 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Reminding you guys that you can get it for your mom at quartz this week, next week, but Mother's Day is Sunday, so preferably this week. 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So you're not just getting a mattress, you're getting a mattress and a base for mom this Mother's Day also. You know, just go get her a blender, you know, get her something nice. Get her something real nice, something real sweet over at Quartz.
1: Mm-hmm. And guys, let me just give y'all a warning. Mm-hmm. I need to give y'all a warning. I like that y'all tune into Blazing, but always stay cautious. Always stay alert. Because somebody just messaged the platform to say, y'all make me forget my stop. Yeah. I lost on the grizzly bus with them tunes. Mealy look at ticket point. JV, you make the person forget their stop. Is it...
3: Yeah, the person get in a trance there. And I think draw some memories. And I think
2: right.
3: I mean, today's throwback Thursday.
1: You're doing your job.
3: Like, just playing the hits.
1: You're just doing your job.
3: That, you know, we haven't heard, well, which is not being played regularly, you know, so it's not intentional. But however, I do apologize for what, the person missing their stop or...
1: The person said they missed their stop. They missed their stop.
3: My apologies. Just tell the driver to... I don't know, sound like Arlo, but reverse back there. You know? Or just go up and then come back down.
1: Kiko, you realize how this...
3: Just tell me the bus you on, the number plate, and me picking up the driver, hold through. You get it, right? So...
1: You realize how I kill the instrumental in the back.
2: Wow.
1: The man sounding like one politician. So I had to give him the platform for him to just
2: for him to
1: talk.
2: Just do his thing, yeah.
3: Okay. Alvin, sorry.
1: I think you should really be listening from the board when you pull the mic, you know. The man just have the voice of a politician.
3: that's crazy. I think you're the only person thinking that, as opposed to the majority.
2: I was in JV for PM, man. I know.
1: You hate it.
2: Well,
1: Kiko, you hate it.
2: It's not even the voice. Previously, it was mentioned that we should have more holidays. That's the only thing that.
1: And now he's just telling
2: so
1: this
2: I'm
1: listener,
2: already swayed.
1: You know, to tell the bus driver, okay, M926.
3: Big up yourself. What color is that
2: you?
3: Bus? Is that a wrapped bus or?
1: You see?
3: Yeah, we need some more details. So the driver can know, because sometimes fellas driving vehicles and I know what they're driving.
1: That's true.
3: Sometimes, boy, driver of ABCDEFG, you're obstructing traffic. Boy, people are
1: everybody
3: back.
1: Watching you like, that's
3: you have to
1: my
3: come
1: vehicle,
3: back
1: man.
3: Like 5 times. So give us some more. The color, if it's wrapped or something, you know, just so we know, you know. If the driver knows his plate, then make up the driver.
1: It might be the one that covered in the Zoomers. They have the Zoomers.
3: We gotta reach out to you. We have your contact. You have your contact. We're gonna contact you. We're gonna wrap that bus with Blazing.
1: Now
3: FM.
1: I really want to know if he's really the driver. Message that.
3: That's besides the point, though. We want that bus wrapped with Blazing FM logo,
1: bus air, happy boy.
2: Now you know, Alo, a true politician for true. Now I could hate now.
1: Shout out to Phoenix Inc. Tattoos and piercings.
3: You know what, let's go to a commercial break, guys.
0: Yeah, what? Today they know what?
4: You know what?
3: It's blazing.
0: It's blazing.
4: Blazing!
0: Oh, that day are we going to the commercial break? But you know. Guys, don't forget the question of the day. When we get back on the inside, we definitely going to just now. All right.
2: Mm-hmm.
0: Yeah.
2: Yeah.
0: The one set of you ones
2: of the bus.
0: Yeah, that's the driver.
3: well, we go after wrap that bus.
2: You want to make the most girls of his bus to take a picture of the bus?
3: Yeah, we'll have to wrap that bus. We expect a phone call from sales, my boss. Yeah.
0: We need to wrap that bus.
3: That's our bus. Yeah. Maybe the driver. That's our bus, guys.
0: Boy,
2: bus.
0: Yeah. I like that. But guys, of course, this was Quartz Half Hour. Most of y'all probably missed it yesterday.
2: Mm-hmm.
0: I got it for you.
2: Yeah, the sale. Yeah. But you can still get a new mattress for moms. 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
0: Bam.
2: With Ready Cash.
0: Bam.
2: Yeah.
0: Bam. There we go. And with that, we head over to a commercial break. 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
3: From out of Jamaica. Hear this one, yeah. Been alongside Sean Paul and Lady Saw. 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Well, I'm a gangster for life. 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
1: Oh, hail the king. King JV.
2: Bust. Hatched.

0: I have a styler. You have a styler. We have a styler. We have a styler.
1: I think I might go and sing that for Peter Soca Stars.
2: Yeah, man.
1: Yeah?
2: Yeah.
1: Yeah, yeah, yeah.
2: I support
1: yeah.
2: you from
1: yeah.
2: now.
1: Yeah. What do you think, Jerry?
2: Did you say you would be the manager?
3: We had a plan.
2: Why are you deviating from the plan, Alo?
3: If you want to do your own thing, my brother, if you want to deviate...
0: Jenna, we barely ain't you there.
3: If you want to deviate from the plan that we had...
0: We originally had.
2: We established, right.
0: So, let me say, JV's thinking...
3: I'll do like a manager, you know, leave you there on the grounds.
2: Wow.
0: JV's thinking of managing me for soccer, for Peter Soccer Stars.
3: I don't want to manage you. I want to... to take over... to oversee everything. Mm-hmm. I don't manage nobody.
0: No.
3: Apart from, well, my finances and things. I don't oversee your progress. Okay. Right? That's what I want to do, oversee your progress. Don't make it sound like as if, you know, I don't oversee your progress. So, your bookings, whatever, the time, the date, I just have to get you to the venue. All your paperwork will be signed, everything, just come and deliver. That's what I want to oversee. You understand?
0: Very much so.
3: All right.
0: From now on, every time JV speak, I'm going to kill the instrumental in the back. Like, it just sounding...
3: No, you're not supposed to do that. You're not supposed to do that.
0: Put your headphones so you can hear how it sounds.
3: I don't like to hear... I good. I good.
0: I don't even want to know what you are about to say.
3: Yeah, but I'm good.
0: Guys, we in this half. Well, we in our power hour. We
2: yes,
0: flow.
2: Sir.
0: We're in flow power hour.
2: Yeah. Reminding you guys to stay online and connected when you top up with Flow. Add up to 18 gigabytes of data, you know, because we're in the season, so you don't want to be left. We're seeing one tick in the middle of the hottest time. You try and post on your status and you cannot post.
0: Mm-hmm.
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0: Badam, just like that. Mm-hmm. In the meantime and between time, want to big up M1126 and M230.
2: That's our next two blazing buses.
0: Well,
2: they're not going to be the OGs.
0: They say the twins. So they twin in some way somehow. I wonder how though.
3: Well, technically we have two stations, so
2: I was about to say
3: Rhythm and Blazing. So
0: all right, so one bus is Rhythm, one is Blazing. That's the twins there.
2: Yeah, man.
0: All right. Rhythm and Blazing. Guys, yes, we have a few minutes before our commercial break. Again, I think this is the best time to say this. What is the craziest thing you ever did because you were in quote unquote love?
2: Mm-hmm. Are we getting into it?
0: Yeah, of course we're getting into it. We're getting into everything today. Check. Yeah. So, a comment on my end says some crazy stuff. So I was like, explain. Person says, staying through constant cheating, hoping love would change the person. Cutting off my closest friends, even wanted me to stop talking to my mother. When I didn't, he got together with someone else and got her pregnant, and he sent a picture of the test to me. Well. Ape ya bagay pabel. Puya da hoko do kamel. And to solve the problem. No, I not advertising for nobody, but I go like that was a sick ad though. If you used to listen to Jukebox in the morning, you would know. Why everybody looking like they lost it? Missy, what going on with you?
2: No, not lost, I letting it sink in.
0: I think this deserves a wise man perspective.
2: Okay, give your perspective, wise man.
0: Yeah. Wise man. What's the craziest thing you've ever done because you were in quote unquote LOVE?
3: First of all, I don't fall in love. I stand in love. Alright, nobody can influence me to do anything. Me na wa do. You see me? Can I get some background?
2: Exactly. Like, don't.
3: That's kind of audacious of you.
2: Facts.
3: What are you doing? You know?
0: Once it's the young brother day.
3: What's wrong with this guy? But I would have to say, sold something very valuable to see someone. Something very valuable. And I mean, when I mean very valuable to see someone. So yeah, that'd be the only thing. But again, it wasn't out of love. It was just, you know, being genuine and wanting to assist the situation and whatnot. So it wasn't really out
0: situation.
3: Of love.
0: To me, you said to see someone.
3: To assist.
0: Oh, to assist. Okay. All right.
3: I
0: have to bring up your mic level there, too.
3: So, yeah. We have some work to do with your ass, too. Okay, I'm taking notes.
2: I had nothing to say, huh?
3: Yeah, but I don't think I've ever done anything really extreme.
2: Same.
3: For love. Bruh, that's crazy.
0: Yeah, you can't lose yourself.
3: Kiko? Love? What's love?
0: What is that?
3: That's what you should ask. What's love?
0: What is that? I don't know. What is that? Kiko?
2: Yeah?
0: You have any words on this?
2: No.
0: You've never done anything that's, you know, a bit out of the blue for someone?
2: No. Anything crazy because of love? No, just so. I only. Why are you doing that for? I'm okay.
0: I mean, we all basically would have a point in life. Okay, sorry.
3: She's young. Bro, but it's when you're young, you didn't.
0: But that is what I say, like, there was always a point in life.
3: You probably took a amount of money already and gone top up somebody's phone. You do the thing already. You do something.
2: I'm the most afraid of my mother. Let's start there. I would not go and tip the lady money.
3: Okay.
2: No, I didn't have boyfriends growing up. So.
3: Hello.
2: My dating life started when I was an adult.
3: Huh? When we come back, because I know your stories.
2: Yeah, hello, looking like you have stories.
0: Why always looking like I have stories on them topics?
2: Because it's you.
3: Let's go to break. As soon as we come back, I haven't played no music. We're going into you. We're not going into you. We started off with you. Correction.
0: Miss, you all heard it here first. You all heard it from King JV.
3: Let's go.
0: Let's go.
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0: 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This includes LED lights. Saving energy is what's smart.
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0: Genau.
1: We in it. Big V right with him there.
0: Genau. That's JV put it on story time with him there.
1: Yeah, man. Because you have stories to tell.
0: You see, I vex with you all on many levels nowadays. But before we get into that, my story starts off with KFC. Remember that KFC is delivering big flavors and, of course, at an unbeatable value. Of course, you get your 3 pieces of chicken, your regular fries, and a 16-ounce drink for only $22.75. 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Yeah, that's KFC. Mm-hmm. Yeah, that's KFC. Also, guys, don't forget, Thursday, May 20th, it all goes down at Glamity in Odsa from 6 p.m. You know, whole heap of vibes because it's all about Pete Osoka Stars official.

0: 287-7622. That's 287-7622, area code 1758. Or you could come down to the venue, and register. Remember, first come, first serve.
1: You ready, sir, ready?
0: Not yet.
1: Why you watch over to Jamie like that?
0: Because the man that overseen the entire operation.
1: Okay. You know, I my apologies.
0: Yeah. I think we need to finalize things first before, you know, I go and just register. Because, you know, we have the song to pick out and thing. Yeah. I might want to write a new song for that. Who knows?
1: Okay.
0: But yeah, that's that. For more information, you could follow Soca Stars on TikTok. And you could follow Peter Bear on Instagram and Facebook. Yeah. For these updates, the event schedules, and of course, exclusive behind the scenes content. Yeah. This time we're bringing out the soca in you.
1: I just want to see you on stage. That's all I want. That's what I want to see.
0: Or to see how I going to act?
1: No. Why would I just want to see? Like, I want to see the performance because I'm being a supportive co-host.
0: You might not be able to see me on stage though, because you might have to be on stage too. I might need some backup dancers.
1: No, sir.
0: No.
1: My prices are non-negotiable and also very expensive. You need to speak with my management team. Team being the keyword. Thank you.
0: That's cool. I don't have a manager, but I have someone who has oversee everything.
1: So your overseer will reach out.
0: My overseer will reach out.
1: Okay.
0: And, you
1: as long as you go through the proper channels, you know.
0: He'll handle that. He'll let me know what needs to be done
1: and organize prices and get quotes and etc. etc.
0: But yeah. Oh, what's the craziest thing?
1: Are you starting with you?
0: I'm going to go to the Instagram first.
1: Okay, I have people from the WhatsApp platform.
0: You know, someone said, walked from Babono to my home in Corinth at 2 a.m. all alone.
1: I also have another walking. Why are you walking, y'all?
2: Yeah, nothing. Nice exercise. That's crazy.
0: I go liar.
2: That's exercise.
0: I remember.
1: Okay. Story time.
0: I remember time I was young. Like,
2: how young were you? Because at this point, how old are you?
0: At time the program take me, I go lie. The program take me. Mama's living Moshi. And I was in town. I was like what? Like about 11. And I start my trad.
1: What time you reach Moshi?
0: Well, luckily, by the time I reach my Serenity Park, some of my partners were passing. Like, hello! Where are you going, doggy? I see, boy, Moshi, I reach They don't have bus. You check, Grizzly Bus wasn't active at that point in time, so you check. And the fellas, is the way you go back to that instrument. And the fellas dropped me Moshi. How did I get back home? I can't even remember.
1: Right.
2: That ain't crazy. A lot of people have done stuff like that, so that's not crazy.
0: That
2: give me something crazier. Crazy. Something crazier. We're talking about crazy. We're talking about Alo. Sorry, we're talking about Alvin. What's your last name?
0: Boy.
2: Alexander. Alvin Alexander. Give me something crazy. Crazier. That's not crazy, bro. People would do stuff like that. That's okay. I used to walk to when I time I go in fit. Cool of fit. We used to walk to go. I walk to go to this. No, I like. I walk from the cinema to home already, bro. So that ain't a thing. We've done stuff like that.
0: I mean, walking is normal, because I mean, we always had them Friday nights, or you know, them Rodney Bay nights, right. And we walk from all Rodney Bay to town already and things.
2: Yeah, well, be yourself, Island Champ. But give me something crazy. Talking about love. That's not love. That was just for a good time.
0: Oh, wow. Taking a sick leave to travel or anything. Management, I will never do that.

0: You see, my stories are not interesting. I'm to be real. Like, I have to real think.
1: Think. Take your time to think.
0: Okay. I remember once I tried to save my car, but you check. That was love for my car. My ex was looking like she was a crazy kind of girl. So as soon as I got my car, I just break up with her. Because I realized my windscreen would have probably break.
1: It would have been gone. What would you have done to cause that is the thing?
0: Oh no, she was just crazy.
1: She was just mad?
0: Yeah, like everything about her was just... I just knew... Is JV rubbing his head? He like, he was hoping for something juicier. That's the thing. I'm a mystery.
2: All right.
1: I have a story. Well, not a story. Something. Someone said, walk down Lackleyry at 1 a.m. and back up a woman. She said, walk down Lackleyry at 1 a.m. and back up to Carly at 4 a.m. by myself every day. Why? Because one time I waited for him till midnight and I fell asleep because I was sleep deprived from work. And he said I wasted his time, so I'll have to make the walk by myself from now on.
0: What?
1: She used to go and meet him.
2: Gasa.
1: And he used to drop her home. So the time she fell asleep, and I asked her to explain, the time she fell asleep, he said, you're not going to drop her again.
2: Bruh.
1: So she still used to go by him and she used to walk home by herself.
2: That's nothing. That's okay. You get up on the morning anyway to walk. You walking from Mega J to Castries and back to Mega J. That ain't nothing. Things happen.
0: Bro, that's actually crazy.
1: Yeah.
2: That's crazy. How that's crazy, bro?
0: Bro, from time you walking them long distance just because...
1: Every day, just so...
2: So y'all as an exercise. Do I mean no? Maybe not y'all. But just generally, people don't exercise.
0: The question is, would you do it on a regular basis? Crazy is something that you would not do on a regular basis.
1: Because she was doing it for him. Because she was in love. She'll not do that for anybody now.
2: I'm not saying that.
0: That's why I have to say. But I'm not saying that. It's
2: not
0: program.
2: To me. It's not to me. I don't see like that serious. Like to me,
1: it's not serious.
2: If you're serious, they're not doing it again.
0: It is serious because guess what?
2: Oh, well, man.
0: At no point in time you just want to leave your home
1: exactly,
0: at 1 o'clock in the morning and just
1: or
0: walk.
1: Leave somebody home at 1 a.m. to go at your home. A 3 hour charge just so I don't know nobody enough to do that.
2: I'm saying this to say that it have health benefits, okay?
0: Of course it have health benefits.
2: That is my point.
0: But there's also other factors that you have to consider. Like getting robbed or, you know,
2: bruh,
0: getting kidnapped and
2: all. You can get robbed at any point in time. Literally.
0: At night it was.
2: No, but you would go, but okay, so
0: at night you
2: leave your home to go and walk. Exercise. You don't think about getting robbed? Well, I mean, some people do, but I mean, let's be real. Because if that was on your mind, then you wouldn't go and walk at that time.
0: Three quarter people don't do it by themselves at that time.
1: That's
0: anyway.
1: That's the thing, yeah. Most
0: but imagine you going and check your sneaky link, whoever they are, and you walk in. You ain't going with nobody, you know. Well, no, I know some people that carry their brother or sister with them already.
2: No, well, that's unfair to whoever you bring. That is unfair to them. Now, that's what that is crazy. Because now I feel like I'm part of your relationship too. So now you have to compete with me in some way. That is unfair. That is crazy. But if it's you doing your thing, you're walking by yourself. That ain't nothing. I mean, you know, something
0: you,
2: like
0: you... You walk by yourself? My brother, he outside.
2: Something crazy like you... Something crazy. That ain't crazy, bro. That, to me, that is... Because everybody probably do that already in life, bro. That's minor. Not saying that it's not crazy,
0: so,
2: but
0: so
2: I'm saying like
0: the craziest
2: not,
0: thing would be to sell something valuable for a situation.
2: For love, yeah. For assisting someone, not really, because I mean, if you can, you can. If you choose to, if you if the person means something to you, then that ain't a thing. With the hopes of you getting it back or being compensated. Or something, but for free, that's different. For free, like I sell a house for you to, or I build a house. That's crazy. That's something crazy out of love. That is crazy.
0: Giving you my whole paycheck. I've never
2: stuff
0: done
2: you have
0: that.
2: Done.
1: Why would you?
2: That is not. You are an unmitigated sorcery to society. Simply to say that you're a liar. You've done it before.
1: What do you call it before. What do you call him, sorry?
2: An unmitigated sorcery to society.
1: I'm taking notes of that. Okay, noted.
0: The man come up with a whole tune. Like, what?
2: Simply to say that you're a liar. You've done it before.
0: I would never do that.
2: Alo, you never give somebody your whole paycheck, Alo?
0: Never. Never. Never.
2: I like
0: my money too much. I've been praying very often.
2: I tell you, Swear to Jah, that is a different thing.
0: I swear. In the Lord's name, I've never done that. Never. Sorry, I like my money. And I go check on you. But to say I give you my whole paycheck, imagine you get pay and you tell the person, look.
1: Your whole paycheck. Your whole additional paycheck.
0: Bro.
1: Their paycheck.
2: That's crazy. But you look like man to do that.
1: Well, around this time,
0: looks at the CV, nah?
2: You look like somebody that would do that. Like, that's just alright. I don't think. And then you salt for the rest of the month. You salt. You gotta try and get some extra gigs there. You salt. Never done that before? Well, don't do it, my boy. Don't do it. Okay?
0: Don't do it. Have you done it, Jerry?
2: They have things I will do and they have things I'll never do. That was a rhetorical question because you should have known the answer to that. That is crazy. You cannot ask me that question. You just come around for true.
0: What's that supposed to mean?
2: Yeah, because they have things I've said here repeatedly on several occasions. But you was not there, so you wouldn't have known. Brother, I can... You know what?
1: Somebody sent a whole story for me today.
2: I won't talk about that because that's why. That's not even in the jungle, but anyway.
0: Throwback Thursday. What's the story, Kiko?
1: Just now, you don't even understand. Let me summarize and you'll come back to me.
0: Alright, so someone said back then Digicel used to have free calls. When you top up, and I would be on the phone for hours till battery done. We didn't have smartphones then, but these Nokias did last. Haven't done that again.
2: Again,
0: you lie down on your bed. Everybody used to just have a
2: Flo
0: phone.
2: Flo had give me five. We used to do thing. I used to borrow five and go back and there is thing we do. We young, we do them things. Them thing not.
0: Crazy is like thieving your mother money. Like them things where people will tell you, I don't have no top up. And then guess what you're doing now? You're saving your lunch money, all kind of thing. Just to make sure every time they ask for top up, you could put. I've never done that.
2: I think I've done that once or twice before. I think I used to borrow money from Flo as well and then send what I already had and then... Yeah, I think I've done that before. But you see, when I do things like that, it's not for nothing because there was a point in time, this young lady, her mother was selling top up and I feel like it's me that's getting all the top up. I used to actually sell top up too. So when I get top up, I sell top up. So it wasn't for nothing. You know? You give and you
0: my boy has always
2: get
0: been
2: blessings.
0: In a management position.
2: You know? You give and it will come back to you. Right?
0: That's what you call it.
2: I was just quoting a religious thing there. But anyway, I don't know. That's about that. But that's not thing.
0: I think they're checking you for top up there.
2: Oh, that is a business call. I can't take that there right now. I'll take it, you know, I don't get off.
0: Yes, yeah. Imagine the man calling his business shots on people. You see that? That's how you call a boss.
1: True.
2: It's crazy.
0: The man getting a business call to then say, I will take that call when I'm done.
2: Yeah, but I'm on air, bro.
0: Mm-hmm. And he sips the tea. Bam. Bam. See my partner over, so? Like, mate still doing that. I figured, you know. I figured that is why the call come true. That is a laugh, we take kind of thing.
2: Oh, wow. It's crazy.
0: Wow.
2: I mean, with the way things going now, it's easy to get postpaid or buy a package. I don't think.
0: To me, crazy right now would be not living in a house with somebody and just be paying all the bills, the rent, everything.
2: No, but then it's not for free. You still getting food, I'm sure. You still crashing.
0: Imagine sometimes all you're getting is attitude.
2: Well, that's crazy. Well, that's crazy.
0: When they call you,
2: well, that's not love.
0: Well, that's no, because you see, at that point, you the one giving would be the one, quote unquote, L-O-V-E.
1: True.
0: Exactly. But then the person just there for the benefits.
1: I finished the whole long story.
2: Solutions to be.
0: You ready?
1: I don't even know. Yeah. Just a very long story.
0: Wow.
1: TLDR, the person, they're just sitting in an abusive relationship for love. Basically. They were talking to somebody. They're talking to this guy. They were from St. Vincent. Firstly, they sent it to the wrong number on the WhatsApp platform, apparently. They sent it to 6893 and not 6993. Because they're like, oh, ever since they sent it. And I was like, that's not true.
0: Oh, yeah, yeah. We haven't gotten.
1: So if anybody number any with 6893, sorry, I guess.
2: Wow. Somebody just get a whole confession.
1: Somebody just get a whole like an actual whole confession.
2: Whoa.
1: You don't understand. Like, I'm putting ChatGPT to summarize.
2: Do you know what? That can go left in so many ways. But
1: somebody
2: anyway.
1: Just gets a whole confession by accident. Oy.
0: Boy.
1: So
0: they
1: sorry.
0: Say in future,
1: oopsie.
0: Whenever we ask our questions, make sure that the number that you're sending it to
1: please.
0: Is the right number.
2: That is
0: please.
2: Crazy.
1: Oopsie. But basically, this person lived in St. Vincent, right? Mm-hmm. Very bad situation with their family. And they fell in love with a Lucian guy, right? They were talking on and off, on and off, on and off. And then they were convinced to move to St. Lucia for said man, right? Then they were again talking. They were on and off for like 2 years, talking, no label, nothing. And then they moved in with said guy. Right?
0: Mm-hmm.
1: Then he started to get abusive, you know, shouting when his friends are around, the regulars, yada yada, right?
0: The regulars? What's the regulars?
1: Abusive, like manipulative patterns, restricting now they go out, restricting money flow,
0: okay,
1: restricting paycheck, mm-hmm. etc. The person said they stayed. That was their craziest thing they did for love. They still stayed. And then after a while, they couldn't take it again because they obviously lived in together. They don't have no control over their finances, so they move back to St. Vincent in their abusive household. And then a year later, the guy came back because the guy family member passed away, and he used that as an excuse to get back with the person, and it worked. So they get back with it's not funny.
0: It's not funny. I'm just struggling, like, you know, like, okay, all right.
1: So they got back with him, mm-hmm. and they broke up. Now they broke up after that because they were like, yeah, no. No. That's very much summarizing like an essay. That's a CXT level essay I just summarized for y'all there.
2: Definitely essay. I should say it's a series out there.
1: Boy,
2: Cause you saying that and I try and picture it like that is real. That is crazy.
1: Leave St. Vincent, come Lucian. They found the person cheating and that's why they ended it. Like Tinder dating apps cheating while the person slept, went through their phone. And then found the cheating and so left.
2: So did that person swim from St. Vincent to Africa?
0: You waiting for the craziest part?
2: No, because...
0: Like how more crazy can it get?
2: Pay off light. Come here and you still stay there in that. Nah. Take a boat. And I want to know how the person reached here. Most like plane, but what? Yeah, that is crazy.
1: Yeah.
2: Anyway, I do hope... at this present moment, you're doing fine and all is well.
1: Yeah, they're doing better.
2: At peace.
1: Yeah, doing much better.
2: That's the most important thing.
1: Doing way much better, for sure, for sure. But yeah, that is crazy. Leaving St. Vincent, coming down and...
2: I think that is the craziest thing.
1: Yeah.
0: Sounds like a movie. Just to see, Lucia has good men, eh? Yeah. y'all may come across some of the wrong ones, but
1: true.
0: St. Lucia does have good men. Yeah, I mean, look to have a sit down in the
2: St. Lucia
0: studio.
2: Does have good men?
0: Well, they say does is not a actual word in the English. Yeah,
1: I never heard that.
0: I've always heard that. That's why I said does do.
2: All right, we'll have English class tomorrow.
0: Yeah.
2: Okay, we'll have grammar. We'll do grammar and things tomorrow.
0: But yeah, you have two of us on the inside of the studio,
1: true.
0: So you know definitely St. Lucia has good men.
2: Say that again. They have who? Who tell you on the market?
0: It's not a market, bro. It's just representation for our country.
2: Okay.
0: Representing
2: the
0: land.
1: One man is not reflective of the generation, the population.
2: The land, the people on the light. Okay.
0: Yeah.
2: Mr. Constitution, okay.
0: Well, I learning from the best, eh?
2: Whoever that is. Okay.
0: Guys, this was our flow power hour.
1: Yes, sir.
0: For some reason, we spent an entire half hour just talking.
1: If that's possible, hey. I say for some reason it was nice.
0: Yeah, I enjoyed
1: this. There were stories
0: one.
1: To tell. Aldo didn't give all his stories, but that's okay.
0: That's the thing, you know. Like, I just let them things slide. So, like, for me to come up with them stories, like, I have to go back in the archives and think hard.
2: Yeah, because you've done so much in your little time being on Earth.
1: Exactly.
0: Well,
2: just
0: at least she can see she have experience, man.
2: Okay, end the show.
1: Guys, the power hour was brought to you by Flo.
2: Cause what?
1: Reminding you guys to switch to Hub TV from Flo if you already don't have Hub TV. 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
0: Wait. Alright, I think the craziest thing I've ever done.
1: Hmm.
0: Is watch her go out with her ex and stay. And pick her up after.
1: Why would you do that?
2: Well, that's not love. You're just dumb.
0: That's like going at my room.
2: That's not love. That's dumb, bro. Why?
1: Somebody just commented on the Instagram, buy a tank of gas, a woman. Buy a tank of gas for his ex-baby mama girlfriend. I really just wanted to help him, but didn't realize that he was taking good advantage of my spirit.
2: Yeah, that was just being good.
0: I mean, watching
1: her... Yeah, you're just being a good person, my girl. Hey.
0: In my defense, watching her go out with her ex was, you know...
1: I don't know. I can't really.
2: One thing, Missy, y'all is really good for things in life. I don't know how y'all doing it. I don't know how y'all do it, but big up y'all, because I cannot see me doing half of them things y'all doing, I've gone through and going through.
1: Same,
0: I mean, you know, there was always you have to give people a rope to hang themselves, basically.
2: I mean, hangman. They stop hanging people in the late 80s in St. Lucia. Okay,
0: yeah.
2: Right, bye-bye.
0: And then that's when we cool out. So you all check.
2: Right. Okay.
0: Could never happen again.
1: Yeah, that's all right. We going with the mambos on Sunday?
0: Anything. All speed is speed.
1: Okay.
0: From time I show speed pull up, all speed is speed.
1: So we going with the mambos on Sunday is what I'm hearing.
0: Yeah, because JV playing.
1: Okay. I'm just making sure.
0: Yeah, we
1: I'm just
0: to,
1: making sure.
0: We have to roll. JV there, right? Are you on the lineup?
1: That's Sunday. That's before Sunday jazz, eh?
0: Yeah.
1: 6 a.m., 1 p.m.
0: And then
1: so
0: after
1: you
0: that,
1: have time.
0: We go in jazz.
1: You don't have no excuse. JV, you there? You don't have no excuse. Going right before jazz. Jazz
0: see,
1: that's
0: this
1: three.
0: This time, I didn't kill the instrumental, eh?
2: Time to go. Okay.
1: Wait, just a reminder, it's at the Cafe Golf and Country Club this Sunday from 6 a.m. to 1 p.m. Rhythm and Blues.
2: Right. So that means if I there running on a granny, you're there watching me.
1: For your yes, about it Monday. Yes, we are. So you could be in there this one Monday morning.
0: Well, you're not on the market, so you don't have nothing to lose.
2: No, it's not even about that. I'm with a dance, bro. It's not that serious. A dance is a dance, bro.
0: A dance is a dance. So, by the way, you're making it sound is like you're going to be on granny the whole time.
2: I said dance with.
1: Not dance.
2: Tomorrow. We're gonna have some English. Tomorrow's English. We'll fix it up tomorrow. All right, bye bye.
0: With that being said, guys, catch me on the inside at 3.
1: Bye, guys. See you tomorrow. Have a wonderful day. Don't drink and drive. Don't get into any accidents. Drink water. Do something nice for somebody today, like Aloe. Yeah.
0: I did my good deed yesterday.
1: He did his good deed yesterday.
0: So I think that is it for the week.
1: Me, same, Phils. See ya.
0: Yeah.
1: Bye.
0: Adios.
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3: Hey, listen. 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They don't have the guts to be like Blazin'. 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

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Wrecking the midday mashup. 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

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I tell me the day I pass on here. With the baldness back at that.

0: right. Also, Throwback Thursday is over at KFC, where you enjoy those throwback specials, right? So do take advantage of these deals over at KFC as I speak, right? KFC, it's good. Tomorrow, same time, we do it again with KFC. Let me blaze another.
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5: Good day, St. Lucia, Eastern Caribbean, and the rest of the world. My name is Kiara Amide, bringing you the top local and regional news stories brought to you by The Cell. Starting off in local news, a major police operation in Palmist, Soufre, has resulted in 9 people being charged, including 2 17-year-olds, after officers allegedly recovered ammunition during a coordinated raid. According to police, the joint operation was carried out on Monday, April 27th, by officers attached to the gang's narcotics and firearms unit, special operations team, Royal St. Lucia Police Force officers from the Soufre Police Station, the special service unit, and tactical response unit. During the exercise, officers allegedly recovered 5 rounds of 9mm ammunition, along with 5 rounds of high-powered .223 ammunition, a caliber commonly associated with rifles. Those charged are 31-year-old Kenny Nicholas, 24-year-old Claudine Philip, 44-year-old Sean Henry, 29-year-old Shalane Cyril, 49-year-old Jessica St. Prix, 38-year-old Priscilla Boyd, 43-year-old Jaffe Paul, and 2 male juveniles, both aged 17. Also in the news, the Eastern Caribbean Supreme Court has awarded millions of dollars in damages to 2 men who were unlawfully detained for decades in the landmark constitutional ruling that condemned what the court described as a prolonged and systemic failure by the state of St. Lucia. In a judgment delivered on April 28, 2026, Justice Alvin Pariag Singh ruled that the state breached the constitutional right to the personal liberty of Anthony Henry and Francis Noel after both men were detained for years without the lawful safeguards, reviews, and psychiatric care required under the law. Henry, who was detained for approximately 24 years, was awarded EC $1.25 million in compensatory damages. Noel, who spent more than 32 years in detention, was awarded EC $1.5 million in compensatory damages. Lastly, in our news package, a bitter dispute has erupted within the St. Lucia Civil Service Association following allegations of constitutional breaches and procedural irregularities surrounding the union's recent executive elections, with the one team slate now threatening legal action. In a formal objection submitted to the CSA Elections Commission on Saturday, May 2nd, the slate, led by outgoing President Tekla Goodman, challenged both the conduct and outcome of the April 29th polls, claiming the electoral process was compromised by multiple breaches of protocol and failure to uphold the CSA Constitution. The contested election saw Nixon Barry declared incoming president alongside the new executive team compromising Samantha Ogeist as first vice president, Andrew Charles as second vice president, Kim Willie as third vice president, Jinziel Warrington as